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0: 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The Paradox. I kinda like that.
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0: New Buzz music from the Paradox. That's called I Kinda Like That here on 99.9 The Buzz. Their second EP is called Proceed With Caution, and that comes out on Friday.
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Thanks for spending part of your Monday with Alternative Soundcheck on 99.9 The Buzz. That's Linkin Park, The Emptiness Machine. They've got a documentary out on Wednesday this week. It's called Unshatter, and it is directed by Joe Hahn of Linkin Park. Now, they had a premiere for it last week in Los Angeles, and Mark Hoppus from Blink-182 was there hosting a Q&A with the band. Now, he did let out some information. Apparently, Mark Hoppus did a song with Linkin Park way back in the day when Chester was still around, and they never released it. And Mike Shinoda said, look, the song wasn't very good. You were great in the song, and one day we will do a song together again. So that's something to look forward to if you like Blink-182 and Linkin Park. I'm Ross Mahoney. Thanks for hanging with us. That's Social Distortion right now. This is Tonight. It's on 99.9.

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99.9 The Buzz, that's Joe. End of beginning. He was the main support for Tame Impala on the Deadbeat North American tour for the first half of that tour. He has since handed those duties off to Dominic Fike, and I assume that he's probably working on something, whether it's music or a television show or a movie, because that's what happens when you're a talented guy. You have a hit song under your belt, and you got hit shows under your belt. People want to work with you. Got the new one right now from Shinedown. These guys just hit their 26th number one at rock radio with this one. It's Young Again here on Alternative Soundtrack.

99.9 The Buzz. That's Finger 11 and Paralyzer. On the way, we're going to hear from Noah Kahan. Now, they played a Noah Kahan concert after the Thursday night football game on Thursday on Prime Video. Man, I got a problem with that. They didn't start it until well after midnight. It was like 30 minutes late. Like, what are you waiting on? The show was recorded a couple weeks ago. All you had to do was hit play on the live stream. You weren't waiting for Noah Kahan to come out on stage and start performing. That pissed me off. We'll hear from Noah Kahan coming up in a few minutes. Right now, new buzz music from Leap. This is called Exit Signs. Music discovery begins on Alternative Soundcheck. 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

0: that one on their most recent album, Victory Garden. That's Young the Giant Evergreen here on 99.9 The Buzz. On the way, we'll hear from Bush. We got Bad Omens coming up and the band that won the Video Vanguard Award at the Video Music Awards on MTV last night.
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That's Nirvana in Bloom on 99.9 The Buzz. They picked up the Video Vanguard Award last night at the Video Music Awards on MTV in Los Angeles. And well-deserved. I mean, look, Nirvana, they put out iconic videos. It's like a Lifetime Achievement Award. The surviving members were there. Chris Novoselic got up and gave a speech. Dave Grohl just kind of stood there. And Pat Smear ripped a heater on stage, lit up a cigarette, which I thought was actually kind of funny. I think it's time to call it on the VMAs, though. I mean, they're making up awards so they can get Taylor Swift to show up. They gave her some sort of artist director award, and she was fine. And then Madonna was there, and she performed, and Madonna's in her 70s. And then they gave Madonna all the VMAs for the night. She kept winning awards. Like, I'm sorry. I love Madonna. I loved Madonna in the 80s. You can't tell me that Madonna's making relevant music in 2026 at all in her 70s. I refuse to believe that. Time to pull the plug. It's been a good run, MTV. Got Bad Omens right now. This is Dying to Love. Thanks for hanging with Alternative Sound.

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99.9 The Buzz, that's Dirty Heads. One of those days, they've been touring with 311 all summer long, and now that there's starting to be a little bit of a crisp in the air, it's time to put Dirty Heads away. It's time for them to go hibernate and come back in the spring. Come back with another tour, another rock reggae album, and some more weed, please. Thank you for serving your purpose again this year, Dirty Heads. I'm Ross Mahoney. I'll be back tomorrow night at 7 p.m. with a brand new Sizzle track. I'll leave you with 3 Days Grace. This is called Don't Want to Go Home Tonight. This is Alternative Soundcheck.

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0: 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Why are they fighting it? Are they winning the battle against Foo? Is Foo out of line? Does Foo have it coming? 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
2: Aww.
0: Marijuana is legal for adults and not to be shared with anyone under 21.
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0: As it will just make them even more annoying.
2: I know you are, but what am I?
0: And they might eat all your Cheetos. 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
4: Dude, where's my car?
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1: Yeah, it's been a rough day.
0: Do you need to unwind?
2: I do!
0: Introducing Watch a Movie.
1: Ooh, what's that?
0: Movies are fun, and they help you get out of all the stress and enjoy a story.
1: How does it work?
0: First, just grab some snacks.
1: Got 'em!
0: Then, pick a movie.
1: Ooh, this looks good.
0: And
1: press play.
0: Fall asleep.
1: Wait, what?
0: I mean, you're gonna pass out for the movie.
1: But I really wanted to see this movie.
0: Hey, no one cares. You're old and you're gonna nap. Like old people do.
3: Hey, we're old.
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5: It was not too loud.
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0: So what are you waiting for? Order a movie today. To sleep through. Like an old person.
5: We won't tell anyone. Oh, no, wait. We just did.

0: sorry about this, Mark. We're going to have to let you go.
1: Why? What did I...
0: You keep asking customers whether they would like smoking or non-smoking.
1: What's wrong with that?
0: It's cremation or burial, Mark. 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
2: 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I'm going to play some relaxing music now, so everybody just simmer down.
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0: friends.
1: Yeah.
0: Do you make plans with them sometimes?
1: I do.
0: Introducing canceling your plans.
1: How does it work?
0: Simple!
1: Oh.
0: First, try to find the energy to go out.
1: Here I go.
0: But fail.
1: I'm tired, though.
0: Next, text your friends some kind of excuse.
1: Have to go spelunking in the morning.
0: And then, proceed to do nothing. Pretty awesome, right?
1: Not gonna lie.
0: Here's what your friends say about canceling plans.
2: Again?
1: Just now.
2: Boo!
0: You're gonna love it.
1: Thanks, canceling plans.
0: Try it today.
2: Boo!
0: Oh, shut up, you.

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0: case you're running low, here's some reasons to hate fall. Pumpkin spice, nature is dying, winter is coming, I miss the sun, I hate pants. There you go, off into the darkness.
1: 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Who's to know?

0: 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Why are they fighting it? Are they winning the battle against Foo? Is Foo out of line? Does Foo have it coming? Or should we pity the Foo? New Buzz Music.
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0: 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I used to go to this bar.
1: This is The Buzz. We play new music first.

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1: Hi.
0: Welcome to the barbecue.
1: Where is everybody?
0: Oh, they're out back by the pool.
1: You have a pool?
0: Yeah, but don't go in the water.
1: Why not?
0: It's weird, but there's a great white shark in our pool.
1: What? How'd it get there?
0: I don't know, sharks. How do they usually get in pools?
2: They don't.
0: Maybe a Sharknado? I don't know. But don't feed him. We're trying to get rid of him.
1: Hey, everybody.
3: Hi.
4: I don't see any shark.
0: It's in there, Glenn. Don't piss him off, okay?
4: Oops, my foot is in the water.
0: Glenn, don't play around.
4: Oh, gosh. I hope I don't get eaten by a shark.
0: Come on, Glenn. No way that's covered in my renter's insurance.
1: At least it was just Glenn.
2: Yeah.
0: You're right. Who wants Glenn's car?
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0: You've always wanted one of those sexy and stylish teardrop tattoos, but you're not a killer.
1: I've killed it on stage.
0: Lucky for you, the rules have changed. Now anyone can have a teardrop tattoo. Yay!
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0: Do you see that funny-looking young man over there in vintage clothing?
1: Whatevs.
0: He is a hipster. Like rats, hipsters are commonly found in run-down urban environments. 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Rule number one, don't care.
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1: No, it's a yarmulke.
2: You're Jewish?
1: No.
2: I'm over it.
1: I know, I'm over it.
0: Hipster rule number four, say dorky things.
2: Want to go to a secret four-square party?
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1: JK.
2: Echo.
1: Whatevs.
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1: Rock an alternative for the Champlain Valley.
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1: Hey, it's Champlain, not complain. This is The Buzz.

0: What is wrong, Dave?
1: I have a special condition, and I don't know what
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0: To play music for fans. 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
0: Doing drugs at a concert is a bad idea, because then you have to share them. 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
0: At the end of the show, don't leave just because the band stops playing. Unless it's Nickelback. Because if the lights go up,
1: Carl?
6: Oh no.
0: People will recognize your ass. 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

0: 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Power's back at the helm. Follow the Buzz Crew via the social media. Stay hooked up and dialed in. Also, you could call and or text us right in the Buzz Studio, 802-658-4999. Full chilly, wetty forecast on the flip. That's not even a term, is it? I don't know. I didn't go to Weather U or Cloud College. 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
7: Gradual improvement arrives today as the nor'easter exits. It will be much drier overall, but patchy drizzle remains possible this morning, and clouds look to linger for most, if not all, of the day, a high of 61. Tonight, decreasing clouds with a low of 49. Tomorrow looks nicer with a mix of sun and clouds, a high of 69. Thursday will feature a mostly cloudy sky with a few spot showers possible, especially by afternoon. It turns quite warmer, a high of 75 with a gusty south breeze. I'm NBC5 meteorologist Andrew Grotzky.
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0: 6:42, Powers Each Morning Buzz, the best in rock and alternative free. Tasty Taco Tuesday. On the way, Cake, Linkin Park, Blink 182. Take a moment to chuck around the old sport ball. Monday night NFL action. Bears roll the Eagles. Ground them, you could say. Bears, Casey Keenum scores three TDs to lead Chicago over Philadelphia for Monday Night Football, 27-7. Going to be a busy day and night in sports because Major League Baseball postseason pops off this afternoon, 2 p.m., with both the National League and American League Wild Card Series game ones, 2 o'clock on NBC, Philadelphia at Atlanta. 5 o'clock, Peacock, NBCSN, Chicago White Sox will be in Houston. Tonight, 8 p.m., first pitch down in the Bronx. NBC, get ready. Grab some popcorn for this one. Red Sox, Yankees, battling it out once again. And then 10 o'clock tonight, Peacock, NBCSN. Chicago Cubs will be on San Diego. Also, the 2026 NHL season gets underway tonight. The season openers, Montreal at Toronto on ESPN+. 7 o'clock puck drops, and 8 p.m., TD Guide Boston, the Bruins welcome the Rangers on ESPN. Local sports, UVM men's soccer team at home versus UMass, 6 o'clock, Virtue Field. And get ready, 9 p.m. tonight on HBO, it's Miller Night Football, a documentary about actor-comedian Dennis Miller's controversial two seasons in the Monday Night Football broadcasting booth after ABC brought him in to shake things up and boost the ratings. I remember watching Dennis Miller on Monday Night Football. I did not understand half the jokes or the references, but the other half, I enjoyed it thoroughly. Laughter wrapped in confusion. Wrapped in, I feel stupid. I should know what he's talking about. That's Dennis Miller, man. He'll push the boundaries. He'll text the brain. In a good way. Grown-up news and weather next.
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13: Good morning from NBC 5 News. I'm Erica Love. A judge is reviewing evidence in the case of a deadly Burlington stabbing. Hassan Haji had a hearing yesterday. Lawyers played surveillance videos showing the fight between Haji and the victim that led to the stabbing. Haji is in custody for now. A second hearing on his bail status still has to be scheduled. The city of Burlington could soon have a location for the state's first overdose prevention center. The space will allow supervised consumption of drugs, sterile needles, and resources for referral. Last night, officials said they signed a non-binding letter of intent on a possible location. Hillary Davis, the woman accused of animal abuse at her former shelter in Beekmantown, could be resentenced next month. Davis is accused of violating her probation multiple times by owning dogs after her 2024 conviction. Her resentencing is on October 14th. A U.S. ban on nearly $1 billion worth of Canadian imports takes effect today. As part of an ongoing trade war with the neighboring country, the new ban includes alcohol, dairy products, and motorcycles. For NBC 5 News, I'm Erica Love.
14: Gradual improvement arrives today as the nor'easter exits. It will be much drier overall, but patchy drizzle remains possible this morning, and clouds look to linger for most, if not all, of the day, a high of 61. Tonight, decreasing clouds with a low of 49. Tomorrow looks nicer with a mix of sun and clouds, a high of 69. Thursday will feature a mostly cloudy sky with a few spot showers possible, especially by afternoon. It turns quite warmer, a high of 75 with a gusty south breeze. I'm NBC5 meteorologist Andrew Grotsky.
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2: Reluctantly crouched at the starting line, engines pumping and thumping in time. The green light flashes, the

Opening and shutting, it's the new one from Noah Kahan called Doors, powers the Inch Money Buzz. And now we take a moment, Buzz Band frontman birthday shout out. No strangers to Buzzland, always a great time to get weird and wiggly. You know, when they come to town, whether SPAC, Champlain Valley Expo, Midway Lawn, or down by the waterfront. Singer, bassist, Les Claypool, Primus, 63 years old today, turn it up.

0: staring down the barrel of a 45. Brand new Shinedown. Their latest call it Young Again, 719 Powers Inch Morning Buzz. Speaking of new music, Rage Against the Machine guitarist Tom Morello recently dropped his first solo debut album on us and set that DVR for tonight. Tom Morello appearing on Jimmy Kimmel. Other stories you can check out at our website, 999thebuzz.com, streaming live and free and through your smart speaker, are Pearl Jam made an unexpected return to the stage at the Ohana Festival in California with veteran drummer Abe Laboriel Jr. He is Paul McCartney's longtime drummer. Abe joined Pearl Jam behind the kit. Originally, it was supposed to be Eddie Vedder and a few friends, but the appearance marked Pearl Jam's first live performance since longtime drummer Matt Cameron departed the band back in July of 2025 after 27 years. Laboriel, again, best known for his long-running role as Paul McCartney's drummer, position he has held since 2001. He does have a previous connection with Eddie Vedder, having contributed to Vedder's 2022 solo album Earthling and performed with his touring band. People are freaking out saying, oh, this is the new drummer. However, those behind the stage, the kit, whatever you want to call it, for now, Laboriel's appearance should be viewed as a fill-in performance. Pearl Jam has not announced him as a permanent replacement for Matt Cameron. Well, at least for now, maybe not yet, I don't know. You can read all about this story, again, at our website, the music news section, 999thebuzz.com. Full forecast on the way as the sun does its very best to peek out and shine down forth on you. Radio pun totally intended. We're contractually obligated to make at least one in every show. They have to. That's what they say we gotta do. Best in rock and alternative on the way, Blurry Face Boys. New stuff from Leap. And we'll have the most unsavory news headline of the day. Hold it right here.
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1: Your Morning Buzz weather report.
10: Gradual improvement arrives today as the nor'easter exits. It will be much drier overall, but patchy drizzle remains possible this morning, and clouds look to linger for most, if not all, of the day, a high of 61. Tonight, decreasing clouds with a low of 49. Tomorrow looks nicer with a mix of sun and clouds, a high of 69. Thursday will feature a mostly cloudy sky with a few spot showers possible, especially by afternoon. It turns quite warmer, a high of 75 with a gusty south breeze. I'm NBC5 meteorologist Andrew Grotsky.
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0: Grab a fork and dig in. It's the most unsavory news headline of the day. It's a
1: news flash, everyone.
2: A drunk woman drank toilet water to try to alter her breathalyzer results. Yeah, two things about this headline. I bet you didn't think you'd be waking up on a Tasty Taco Tuesday assaulted with legit toilet humor. And second, she failed. She did not alter said breathalyzer test. In fact, her blood alcohol level, she blew a 0.26, more than three times the legal limit. That girl knows how to party. Also, worst party trick ever.
1: Thanks for the news flash. It's a
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2: Pete Powers.

0: Go, a little bit of education on the program. The average person drops their first curse word of the day at, any guesses? 10:54 a.m. It's often out of frustration or stress. First curse word at 10:54 a.m.? Yep, that. This morning show's already blown it out of the water at 5:54 a.m., right when I walk through the front door. The average person experiences 1,205 stressful events every year, which is about 100 per month, or more than 3 stressful experiences per day. Well, that'll be fun for the blood pressure. Keep on smiling, Buzzland.
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15: Good morning from NBC 5 News. I'm Erica Love. A judge is reviewing evidence in the case of a deadly Burlington stabbing. Hassan Haji had a hearing yesterday. Lawyers played surveillance videos showing the fight between Haji and the victim that led to the stabbing. Haji is in custody for now. A second hearing on his bail status still has to be scheduled. The city of Burlington could soon have a location for the state's first overdose prevention center. The space will allow supervised consumption of drugs, sterile needles, and resources for referral. Last night, officials said they signed a non-binding letter of intent on a possible location. Hillary Davis, the woman accused of animal abuse at her former shelter in Bakemantown, could be resentenced next month. Davis is accused of violating her probation multiple times by owning dogs after her 2024 conviction. Her resentencing is on October 14th. A U.S. ban on nearly $1 billion worth of Canadian imports takes effect today. As part of an ongoing trade war with the neighboring country, the new ban includes alcohol, dairy products, and motorcycles. For NBC5 News, I'm Erica Love.
12: Gradual improvement arrives today as the nor'easter exits. It will be much drier overall, but patchy drizzle remains possible this morning, and clouds look to linger for most, if not all, of the day, a high of 61. Tonight, decreasing clouds with a low of 49. Tomorrow looks nicer with a mix of sun and clouds, a high of 69. Thursday will feature a mostly cloudy sky with a few spot showers possible, especially by afternoon. It turns quite warmer, a high of 75 with a gusty south breeze. I'm NBC5 meteorologist Andrew Grotsky.
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2: It's that little hard bread cookie thing you have with your coffee. Make sure you finish it, though, because it's the International Day of Awareness of Food Loss and Waste. Still hungry, it's National Goose Day. People actually cook geese, and then their goose is cooked. Sorry, it's Starbucks Day because they bought it. Regardless of how it happened, they might have specials or free coffee today. If you like Salem movies, it's your day. Any movie could be a Salem movie. Just press mute.
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4: On this day back in 2021, shout out to Mom Spaghetti. Yeah, no, literally, in downtown Detroit, Eminem opens the restaurant Mom Spaghetti, named after a line in this next song. The first fans in line are served up by Slim Shady himself.
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0: 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It's New Buzz Music from Joyce Manor. 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
0: 824, here's what's happening in the news, online, and inside your social medias. As we get ready to pour one out, class dismissed, unfortunately, for actor Dennis Haskins. He has passed away at the age of 75 years old. He played the principal, Mr. Belding, on the TV show Saved by the Bell. Also trending, 8.4 million people watched Sunday night's MTV VMAs, up 51% from last year. The trailer for season 4 of Tulsa King with Sly Stallone is available. You can check it out on the Buzz Crew Twitter page. Slipknot just announced a 2027 stadium tour with 11 different openers at select dates. Some include Marilyn Manson, Bring Me the Horizon, just to name a few, and Slipknot doing a show at Fenway Park in July, as well as Park Jean-Drapeau in Cougartown on July 21st. A viral review of Meta's $3.99 Instagram Plus subscription demonstrates how creepy it is because it can show if people are rewatching your stories. However, Meta claims they're not directly outing anyone. But people can see when you're watching other people's stories more than once. In fact, it can actually show the person when, specifically, they're watching your story. As a Plus subscriber, you can also make your stories last 2 days instead of one. Boost them in people's feeds. You can now tell when people are rewatching your stories over and over.
2: Peekaboo.
0: Yeah,
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0: Yeah, but I have the $3.99 Instagram Plus, so now I'm watching you watching me. So who's the real creepster?
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6: Gradual improvement arrives today as the nor'easter exits. It will be much drier overall, but patchy drizzle remains possible this morning, and clouds look to linger for most, if not all, of the day, a high of 61. Tonight, decreasing clouds with a low of 49. Tomorrow looks nicer with a mix of sun and clouds, a high of 69. Thursday will feature a mostly cloudy sky with a few spot showers possible, especially by afternoon. It turns quite warmer, a high of 75 with a gusty south breeze. I'm NBC5 meteorologist Andrew Grotsky.
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0: 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Baseball playoffs. The postseason begins today. Red Sox in New York against the Yankees. American League Wild Card Series Game 1 starts today. Sox, Yanks, and also starting today, the 2026 NHL season opener. Canadians, Toronto, and the Bruins host the Rangers. There we go. These are your Tuesday morning, final Tuesday of September. Feel good feels.
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New one from Weezer. Did a recent Buzz show this past weekend at Place Belle. It's Powers, Angie, Morning Buzz, Best in Rock and Alternative. On the way, Julia Wolf. We let the meat run with the rage. And if you're looking for a new Killers album, Brandon Flowers says, more like year 2028.

0: 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Why are they fighting it? Are they winning the battle against Foo? Is Foo out of line? Does Foo have it coming? Or should we pity the Foo? New Buzz Music.
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0: 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Yeah, get outside, near peak conditions in parts of Buzzland for peeping them leaves, including the Adirondacks and Northeast Kingdom. Yeah, peak color pockets around Lake Placid, Saranac Lake, as well as Island Pond and St. Jay. Full forecast on the flip.
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13: Gradual improvement arrives today as the nor'easter exits. It will be much drier overall, but patchy drizzle remains possible this morning, and clouds look to linger for most, if not all, of the day, a high of 61. Tonight, decreasing clouds with a low of 49. Tomorrow looks nicer with a mix of sun and clouds, a high of 69. Thursday will feature a mostly cloudy sky with a few spot showers.

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0: 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It's the most unsavory news headline of the day. It's a
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2: A drunk woman drank toilet water to try to alter her breathalyzer results. Yeah, two things about this headline. I bet you didn't think you'd be waking up on a Tasty Taco Tuesday assaulted with legit toilet humor. And second, she failed. She did not alter said breathalyzer test. In fact, her blood alcohol level, she blew a .26, more than three times the legal limit. That girl knows how to party. Also, worst party trick ever.
1: Thanks for the news flash. 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

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You know that it's about an hour out from the Buzzback launch. 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Take the Buzz Crew with you. 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

0: that.
1: I kind of like that we're about 30 minutes out from the Buzz Back launch. An hour of nostalgia from 12 to 1. First, Fall Out Boy and Noah Kahan on the flip. Hold up.
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going down and high-fiving the Vermont homeboy. Dude put on a great show up at Spruce Peak, all for a great cause. I like Noah Kahan. You know, I'm not like a crazy Noah Kahan fan, but like him more knowing that he is a golfer. And you can see this in proof that before he goes on stage, he hits like five golf balls from his tour bus roof. Pretty badass. 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

I'll tell you, Chili Peppers, when they release a song, it does not miss. Their catalog goes deep in that paint, son. We do as well around here from 12 to 1. It's called The Buzz Back Lunch. 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I got you.

0: Little Soul Asylum, little back in the day stuff. The nostalgia is real. We call it the Buzz Back Lunch, and it rolls on with some Social D next. Hold up.
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7: 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The Buzz.

0: chiming into the program. It's a Buzzback Lunch Hang. Thanks for pulling up the chair and breaking out the brown sack. We keep it going with the battle flag. We wave it next. Hold up.
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In the 2026 season, we do that a lot around here, and we also, from time to time, like to head to the middle. It's the bus.

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1: 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This is your principal, all right? I'm going to play some relaxing music now, so everybody just simmer down.
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3: 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I kind of like that.
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0: 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It's a short one, I promise. 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

Johnny Utah peacing out of here. Maze in to do it to ya. Homeboy's got buzz on sports, new music in the 3 o'clock hour. We call it fresh meat. What doesn't this guy have? Maze, the full package coming in to take you through your Friday, or excuse me, your 5 p.m. bell. My head's already in the weekend. That's scary because it's Tuesday. I got you for hump day at 10 a.m. tomorrow. Bye.

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0: Nirvana, Smells Like Teen Spirit. Nirvana got the MTV Video Vanguard Award on Sunday night. They did the MTV Video Music Awards, even though they, I don't think, show videos anymore. But forget about that. Dave Grohl didn't say a word. Pat Smear lit a cigarette. And Chris Novoselic, who looks like an 11th grade biology teacher now, he did all of the talking as the band accepted their Video Vanguard Award. What's going on? I'm Maze.
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0: 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We got Green Day coming up and the new buzz cut from Buffalo Traffic Jam.
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0: 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That is Fool's Gold. I'm Maze. If you're out there looking for a job, maybe you're searching for a new career, we got you. 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I'll play you their new Buzz Cut and Papa Roach right after this on The Buzz.
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I may just stacking up a bunch of nonstop buzz music for you this hour. Foo Fighters coming up. Dominic Fike, Baby Doll on the way, and Fresh Meat this hour. It's a brand new song from Buzz 99 Cent Lodo Show alumni. Lovely the band coming up. It's Linkin

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3: 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This band, Lovely the Band, came in and played a Buzz 99-cent Lodo show back in the day at Higher Ground. They've got a new song. You've heard their song, Broken. Check out this new one. It's called Kiss Me.

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They are doing a cruise. 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

0: It's the Paradox on the Buzz. Their brand new Buzz Cut is called I Kinda Like That. May is time for the Buzz on Sports.
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0: All right, playoff baseball. Here we are. Red Sox Yankees, game one of the AL Wildcard Series. It's a best of three series. Starts tonight at 8 o'clock. These 8 o'clock starts. The games are so long. It's going to be a pretty late night tonight. I think we're going to, if you're a Boston sports fan, I think that it's going to be a bunch of late nights this week with the Red Sox-Yankees series. And then the Patriots got to go to Buffalo on Sunday night. Another late night. First pitch tonight at 8 o'clock. Got hockey lined up for you tonight, too. Habs-Leafs at 7 in Toronto. And the Bruins-Rangers in Boston tonight at 8 o'clock. Enjoy the playoff baseball. We'll get you right back to Buzz Music, Tame Impala, and Jet after this on The Buzz.
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Razor, Buzzcut. We might as well be strangers. I'm Maze. Hi, thanks for having the buzz on for your get home on a Tuesday. It's a bunch of nonstop buzz music brought to you by Northeast Organic Farming Association of Vermont. Nourishing people, land, and justice through organic agriculture. Dexter and the Moon Rocks on the way. KTLF and Foo Fighters and Rage Now.

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0: 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Why are they fighting it? Are they winning the battle against Foo? Is Foo out of line? Does Foo have it coming? Or should we pity the Foo? New Buzz Music.
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0: 99.9 The Buzz, Foo Fighters. Buzz cut is Window. Well, dreams do come true again. They had to cancel the AC/DC show at MetLife Stadium this past weekend because of the nor'easter. Powerful nor'easter came through, had to cancel a bunch of things. That was one of them. The show is scheduled to take place now this Friday, and Foo Fighters have announced they will be joining AC/DC this Friday for that show. Second time that Foos have opened up for AC/DC a month or so ago in St. Louis. Foo Fighters got the chance to open up for AC/DC. So if you had tickets for AC/DC at MetLife, now you get Foo Fighters and AC/DC this Friday, October 2nd. 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Hopefully tonight, skies are going to clear up a little bit. Low's going to be 49 tomorrow. Some sun, some clouds. Tomorrow's high, 69, dude. We're right back to Buzz Music. The new Buzz Cup from Joyce Manor. I used to go to this bar coming up.
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1: 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One, two, three.
2: 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It's the Menage. 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

0: Menage a trois on the buzz. A threesome from Giovanni and the Hired Guns. Giovanni Yanez and his band from Stephenville, Texas. That is a brand new song from Giovanni and the Hired Guns called Cheap Date. Overrated and Ramon Ayala, part of the trifecta tonight on the Menage. We're back to Buzz Music. Chili's coming up. New Evanescence and Linkin Park next.
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0: From Evanescence, that's Who Will You Follow? I'm Maze. If you're looking for a new job, maybe a new career, Buzz Crew, we got you. The North Country Chamber of Commerce Job Fair is back at the West Side Ballroom in Plattsburgh tomorrow. 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

0: just a couple of weeks from Gorillaz at Bell Center. That's Feel Good, Inc. I'm Maze.
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0: Alternative Soundcheck is coming up next at 7 with Ross Mahoney. Your Tuesday night, your Taco Tuesday, all the fixins, new rock and alternative to put in your ear from 7. And that sizzle track is right off the top of the show. All right, get out song for me. The new buzz cut from Joyce Manor. This is called I Used to Go to This Bar. I'll get back in here tomorrow at 2 o'clock. Until then,
3: I quit this bitch.

0: 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Hey, hello. Our ears are up here. Thank you.
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2: Welcome to your Tuesday edition of Alternative Sound Check. I'm Ross Mahoney, hanging out with you guys till 10 o'clock tonight. They say Tuesday is the most productive day of the week. I promise you, the only thing that I've produced today is a headache for my girlfriend. A world-class headache, that is. Let's dive in with our sizzle track of the night tonight. A band out of Minneapolis, Minnesota. They're called Porchlight, and they recorded their debut album, Hush, at Pachyderm Studios, which is where Nirvana did In Utero. So this song is called Paranoia. The band is Porchlight. It's your sizzle track of the night here on Alternative Soundcheck.

0: Welcome back to school, kids. This is your principal, alright? I'm gonna play some relaxing music now, so everybody just simmer down.
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2: 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I kinda like that.
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2: 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Don't wanna go home tonight.

0: That's new Buzz music from Steve Lacy. That's called Oh Yeah on 99.9 The Buzz. That's featured in the new Spider-Man movie. You might know Steve Lacy, though, from his song Bad Habit. That was a hit a few years back.
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99.9 The Buzz, that's Foster the People, Pumped Up Kicks from, and Mark Foster's soon-to-be ex-wife, actress Julia Garner, was at the Video Music Awards the other night on stage with Madonna and Charlie XCX, of all people, and then they all posted this really cringy video afterwards from a hotel room where they were, like, jumping on a bed kind of half-naked. I'm sure drugs were involved, but you can see it. It's online if you care. I'm Ross Mahoney. Thanks so much for hanging out with Alternative Soundcheck. We got a Low Dough Buzz show coming up November 16th over at Higher Ground. It's 99 cents to see this band. They're called In Color. Check this song out. This is called High. If you want the details or tickets, we've got them for you now at 99.9thebuzz.com.

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99.9 The Buzz. That's the Paradox and Get the Message. They set a record last year when they hit number one with that song. They're the first all-black band to hit number one on the alternative rock charts, so congratulations to them. And they're releasing a new EP coming out on Friday. It's going to be called Proceed with Caution, so look for that. Those guys keeping pop punk alive. On the way, we're going to hear from Bush. We got Royal Otis coming up right now, 3 Days Grace. Their new one is called Don't Want to Go Home Tonight. 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